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2: This is Akashwani. In the program Spotlight, now we bring you a discussion on Public Examinations Amendment Bill 2026, Strengthening Integrity and Transparency in the Examination System. The participants are Professor Sushma Yadav, educationist and former member University Grants Commission, and Sonu Sood, anchor.
3: Public Examinations Prevention of Unfair Means Amendment Bill 2026 was introduced in the Lok Sabha today by Minister of State for Personnel, Public Grievances and Pensions Dr. Jitendra Singh. The bill seeks to amend the Public Examinations Prevention of Unfair Means Act 2024. The objective of the said bill is to bring greater transparency, fairness and credibility and inspire confidence in the public examination system. To discuss this very important issue, we have with us a very special guest, educationist and former member of UGC, Professor Sushma Yadav. Professor Yadav, warm welcome to you on Akashwani.
4: Thank you so much and a very good evening to all.
3: So, ma'am, can you tell us about the significance of this amendment bill which has been tabled and introduced in the parliament today? What is the chief objective of the bill?
4: This public examinations, prevention of unfair means, this is an amendment bill.
3: Right.
4: So, it seeks to amend the Act of 2024, which was brought 2 years back. And so, it's an old problem, but I think very recent was the promise given to the youth by our own Prime Minister. And I really compliment the government for implementing that promise so fast. It will surely give the youth of this nation a ray of hope and feel good factor kind of. There were many developments over the years which required this kind of amendment or this kind of bill. One was increasing incidents of paper leaks, which involved students, which involved teachers, which involved even the coaching agencies and other groups.
3: Right.
4: Then more and more we are now moving towards technology. And technology, as we used to read in the childhood, you remember that it is a bad master. It's a good servant, but it's a bad master. So more and more use of technology also gives us, you know, lots of caution to be careful. So this act has been brought, or this bill has been brought by the government to ensure stricter punishment to the already punishment in the previous act and action against organized crime. If you look at the provisions of the bill, it is a deterrent bill also, because the kind of punishment that the bill proposes, the kind of procedure that the bill proposes, and the kind of assurance that the bill tries to give is really, really deterrent, because if you have to pay 50 lakhs as an individual as punishment, I think it's very much on high. But that may be a deterrent and people may really think twice or 100 times before indulging in such acts.
3: Yes.
4: And therefore, longer imprisonment, it's higher monetary fines, it's confiscation of assets and permanent debarment from public examinations, which is a very strict provision of a bill. So that way, I think the bill tries to deter people from this. The need was because there were, now we have so many examinations, the examinations for admissions, examinations for higher degrees, the examinations to enter into services, all kinds of services. So every child continues to prepare for exams till one gets into a job or till one gets into a degree. Therefore, this is very, very important for the youth of this country. And what had happened over the few months lastly, or years also, I can say, many exams were cancelled.
3: Okay.
4: So the recruitment was delayed and it caused mental stress among students. I think the government is worried about it. Mental stress of the youth naturally is a crisis of society and a concern for all of us. That is why this bill has been introduced so fast, immediately, today itself. And it tries to deter all those aspects which were part of the problem as seen in last few months and years.
3: As you said, ma'am, it incorporates several significant provisions, including stringent penalties, such as imprisonment for up to 10 years, fines of up to 10 crore rupees. Now, also another aspect which has been introduced, I mean, these are, of course, very important deterrents. And another aspect is establishing a robust and quick legal framework, a dedicated legal framework. How do you see this, where special fast-track courts for day-to-day trials will be established in states, union territories, and also deadlines have been set for the time that will be given for completing investigation and completing a trial. Can you tell us a little bit more about the importance of this aspect?
4: A strict bill which promises that there will be a fast-track court, there will be day-to-day hearings, there will be trials targeted to conclude within 3 months of the charge sheet, and a statutory 2-month deadline to complete investigations into the offences, and then a central special task force to handle such high stakes or cross-state paper leak networks, and powers for states and UTs to appoint specialized prosecutors. This for the first time,
5: yes,
4: who are dedicated to examination malpractice cases so that the case can be taken up faster. And one proposal of the bill, which is very important, is a new appeals mechanism. Appeals against any judgment, sentence or order would go before a 2-judge division bench of the High Court to be disposed of as far as possible, again, within 3 months of admission. So it fixes timelines.
5: Yes.
4: It enhances penalties. It ensures a faster track and procedure so that the youth, the people of India, the citizen of India, start feeling, they start having faith in the system as far as such civil cases are also concerned, because they all may not be criminal always, but they also have to be heard on priority. That's what this bill tries to propose. And it tries to, you know, prevent cases stalling indefinitely. It also tries to speed up justice.
5: Yes.
4: But the

0: states have to opt for it.
1: So even for the from the point of view of the offenders, this is another deterrent, that very often the criminals or the offenders, they hide behind that hope that in any case the justice system is so, it's going to take so long, so nothing is going to really happen. So it is assured that once the offense is done, it will be dealt with expeditiously.
0: Yes, so it is a stronger, more consistent prosecution.
1: Right.
0: It's sharper financial, you know, and custodial deterrent.
1: Yes.
0: The punishment which is given. And finally, faster penalty. It reduces year-long appellate pendency, because within 3 months you have to do that also. So that way, I think it's a message that it is not a repair of an existing law, but real enforceable law. And the categories of offenses also are not new, but the idea of tackling them is new, or the procedure of tackling them is faster. So therefore, deterrence through certainty, leak again to be deterred, and the organizational network of solver gangs, which the media was also talking about and people were worried about. It's not merely the individuals or the individual candidates, but the gangs of criminals operating behind it, which has to be vetted and which has to be really deterred.
1: Yes.
0: That is what these provisions or this bill tries to solve.
1: And ma'am, these kind of offenses, they benefit a few handful of people. Sometimes the individual also indulges in these kind of crimes for their material, individual material benefit. But they are actually impacting lakhs of students. So given that, in the morning today, the Parliamentary Affairs Minister Kiran Rijiju, he appealed to the MPs to have a meaningful discussion on the bill in Lok Sabha, give their opinions, give their suggestions, so that the bill could be really effective, giving their inputs also, invited them to give their input. So you feel that a meaningful discussion in the Lok Sabha, in Parliament, is also very important aspect, which we did not see today, unfortunately.
0: Yeah, I think you raised a very important concern. This is a very important concern because education is a basic right, a fundamental right now. And that can be ensured through all this. The examination process has to be transparent and completely trustworthy. And this bill tries to do that.
1: Yes.
0: I was watching the Sunset TV and there was a discussion on it. And I would say it can be a concern for politicians, but it should not be politicized. And I would, through you, appeal to all our representatives in the parliament, the honorable parliamentarians or members of parliament, not to indulge in politics. Politics is their birthright, and politics is important for democracy, but politicization of such concerns, which are primary concerns, which are fundamental concerns of the citizens of this country, there should not be a politicization. Therefore, what the government is trying to do, the opposition parties may try to improve it. They should try that. They should try to improvise also. They should bring new ideas. Therefore, this is something which is an assurance to the youth of this country that the competitive examinations of all layers, of all standards, of all directions are being really made trustworthy for them. I will also appeal to the states, because India is a federal country.
1: Right.
0: So the real success of this act would depend on the state's cooperation as well. They must also take it up as seriously, and they must also bring such provisions into the states. Then only the act would really become meaningful.
1: Ma'am, you know, there's a complete overhaul which is being suggested in the 2024 framework by instituting strict time frames for investigation, for judicial proceedings, setting up special task force for investigation, special fast track courts. And in addition to that, Prime Minister Modi also announced the formation of high-powered six-member task force on examination reforms led by technology experts Nandan Nilekani. So really, the government is doing, you can say, going all out to ensure that the public examination ecosystem is strengthened and all the anomalies that they are minimized?
0: Surely, I completely believe so. And that is the intention of the government. And even if a reform is born out of protest, it is a reform. It should be judged by its clauses, not its timing. And therefore, this amendment is very important for the time at which it has come. Deterrence works when punishment is swift, and therefore this bill acts on speed. And this bill tries to ensure that if there is something wrong, it has to be cured fast. So what you were saying, the government surely tries to assure the youth of

0: should not really put stress on the students. We should find ways where it is easy for the youth to appear in examinations and show their talent instead of becoming like a colonized individual, that these are the rules, you're bound by these rules. I think examination on choice and examination frequently available should be the future of this country's examination process. And I hope and wish that soon enough, that kind of provision also comes.
1: Professor Yadav, what do you think are going to be the challenges in the coming days related to the implementation of a Public Examinations Prevention of Unfair Means Amendment Bill 2026?
0: Thank you for this important question, because this is a new system we are proposing and a completely different procedure to the present one. So it needs strong coordination among examination agencies so that they can work on the same page. It also needs advanced cybersecurity infrastructure. It also requires continuous monitoring of examination processes, because there are too many processes now and they are far flung and all around. It also would need adequate training of officials, because officials may not be really at the moment ready for it.
1: Right.
0: And finally, and most important, is an effective coordination between the central and state governments, because then only the act or the bill would really see the light of the day and would become meaningful at the ground. So I hope and wish we can give to the youth of this country a clean, transparent and trustworthy examination system.
1: Thank you so much, ma'am, for this comprehensive discussion on this very, very important aspect of our education system.
0: Thank you and namaste to all.
2: 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The participants were Professor Sushma Yadav, educationist and former member, University Grants Commission, and Sonu Sood, anchor. 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

0: Itu tadi lagu rakyat dari negara bagian Assam di India Timur Laut. Harap Anda telah nikmati lagu itu. Berikutnya kami sajikan wawancara dan diskusi dalam acara Spotlight yang berikut ini.
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2: This is Akashwani. In the program Spotlight, now we bring you a discussion on Public Examinations Amendment Bill 2026, Strengthening Integrity and Transparency in the Examination System. The participants are Professor Sushma Yadav, educationist and former member University Grants Commission, and Sonu Sood, anchor.
3: Public Examinations Prevention of Unfair Means Amendment Bill 2026 was introduced in the Lok Sabha today by Minister of State for Personnel, Public Grievances and Pensions Dr. Jitendra Singh. The bill seeks to amend the Public Examinations Prevention of Unfair Means Act 2024. The objective of the said bill is to bring greater transparency, fairness and credibility and inspire confidence in the public examination system. To discuss this very important issue, we have with us a very special guest, educationist and former member of UGC, Professor Sushma Yadav. Professor Yadav, warm welcome to Yona Akashwani.
4: Thank you so much and a very good evening to all.
3: So, ma'am, can you tell us about the significance of this amendment bill which has been tabled and introduced in the parliament today? What is the chief objective of the bill?
4: This Public Examinations Prevention of Unfair Means, this is an amendment bill.
3: Right.
4: So, it seeks to amend the Act of 2024, which was brought 2 years back. And so, it's an old problem, but I think very recent was the promise given to the youth by our own Prime Minister. And I really compliment the government for implementing that promise so fast. It will surely give the youth of this nation a ray of hope and feel good factor kind of. There were many developments over the years which required this kind of amendment or this kind of bill. One was increasing incidents of paper leaks, which involved students, which involved teachers, which involved even the coaching agencies and other groups.
3: Right.
4: Then more and more, we are now moving towards technology. And technology, as we used to read in the childhood, you remember that it is a bad master. It's a good servant, but it's a bad master. So more and more use of technology also gives us, you know, lots of caution to be careful. So this act has been brought, or this bill has been brought by the government to ensure stricter punishment to the already punishment in the previous act and action against organized crime. If you look at the provisions of the bill, it's a deterrent bill also, because the kind of punishment that the bill proposes, the kind of procedure that the bill proposes, and the kind of assurance that the bill tries to give is really, really deterrent, because if you have to pay 50 lakhs as an individual as punishment, I think it's very much on high. But that may be a deterrent and people may really think twice or 100 times before indulging in such acts.
3: Yes.
4: And therefore, longer imprisonment, it's higher monetary fines, it's confiscation of assets and permanent debarment from public examinations, which is a very strict provision of a bill. So that way, I think the bill tries to deter people from this. The need was because there were enough, we have so many examinations, the examinations for admissions, examinations for higher degrees, the examinations to enter into services, all kinds of services. So every child continues to prepare for exams till one gets into a job or till one gets into a degree. Therefore, this is very, very important for the youth of this country. And what had happened over the few months lastly, or years also, I can say, many exams were cancelled. So the recruitment was delayed and it caused mental stress among students. I think the government is worried about it. Mental stress of the youth naturally is a crisis of society and a concern for all of us. That is why this bill has been introduced so fast, immediately, today itself. And it tries to deter all those aspects which were part of the problem as seen in last few months and years.
3: As you said, ma'am, it incorporates several significant provisions, including stringent

0: penalties, such as imprisonment for up to 10 years, fines of up to 10 crore rupees. Now, also another aspect which has been introduced, I mean, these are, of course, very important deterrents. And another aspect is establishing a robust and quick legal framework, a dedicated legal framework. How do you see this, where special fast-track courts for day-to-day trials will be established in states, union territories? And also deadlines have been set for the time that will be given for completing investigation and completing a trial. Can you tell us a little bit more about the importance of this aspect?
1: A state bill which promises that there will be a fast-track court, there will be day-to-day hearings, there will be trials targeted to conclude within 3 months of the charge sheet, and a statutory 2-month deadline to complete investigations into the offences, and then a central special task force to handle such high stakes or cross-state paper leak networks, and powers for states and UTs to appoint specialized prosecutors. This for the first time,
0: yes,
1: who are dedicated to examination malpractice cases so that the case can be taken up faster. And one proposal of the bill, which is very important, is a new appeals mechanism. Appeals against any judgment, sentence or order would go before a 2-judge division bench of the High Court to be disposed of as far as possible, again, within 3 months of admission. So it fixes timelines.
0: Yes.
1: It enhances penalties. It ensures a faster track and procedure so that the youth, the people of India, the citizen of India, start feeling, they start having faith in the system as far as such civil cases are also concerned. Because they all may not be criminal always, but they also have to be heard on priority. That's what this bill tries to propose. And it tries to, you know, prevent cases stalling indefinitely. It also tries to speed up justice.
0: Yes.
1: But the states have to opt for it.
0: So even for the from the point of view of the offenders, this is another deterrent, that very often the criminals or the offenders, they hide behind that hope that in any case the justice system is so, it's going to take so long, so nothing is going to really happen. So it is assured that once the offense is done, it will be dealt with expeditiously.
1: Yes, so it is a stronger, more consistent prosecution.
0: Right.
1: It's sharper financial, you know, and custodial deterrent.
0: Yes.
1: The punishment which is given. And finally, faster penalty. It reduces year-long appellate pendency, because within 3 months you have to do that also.
0: Yes.
1: So that way, I think it's a message that it is not a repair of an existing law, but real enforceable law. And the categories of offenses also are not new, but the idea of tackling them is new, or
0: yes,
1: the procedure of tackling them is faster. So therefore, deterrence through certainty,
0: yes,
1: leak again to be deterred, and the organizational network of solver gangs, which the media was also talking about and people were worried about. It's not the individuals or
0: yes,
1: individual candidates, but the gangs of criminals operating behind it, which has to be protected and which has to be really deterred.
0: Yes.
1: That is what these provisions or this bill tries to solve.
0: And ma'am, these kind of offences, they benefit a few handful of people. Sometimes the individual also indulges in these kind of crimes for their material, individual material benefit. But they are actually impacting lakhs of students. So given that, in the morning today, the Parliamentary Affairs Minister Kiran Rijiju, he appealed to the MPs to have a meaningful discussion on the bill in Lok Sabha, give their opinions, give their suggestions, so that the bill could be really effective, giving their inputs also. So invited them to give their input. So you feel that a meaningful discussion in the Lok Sabha, in Parliament, is also a very important aspect which we did not see today, unfortunately.
1: Yeah, I think you raised a very important concern. This is a very important concern because education is a basic right, a fundamental right now. And that can be ensured through all this. The examination process has to be transparent and completely trustworthy. And this bill tries to do that.
0: Yes.
1: I was watching the Sunset TV and there was a discussion on it. And I would say it can be a concern for politicians, but it should not be politicized. And I would, through you, appeal to all our representatives in the parliament, the honorable parliamentarians or members of parliament, not to indulge in politics. Politics is their birthright. And politics is important for democracy, but politicization of such concerns, which are primary concerns, which are fundamental concerns of the citizens of this country, there should not be a politicization. Therefore, what the government is trying to do, the opposition parties may try to improve it. They should try that. They should try to improvise also. They should bring new ideas. Therefore, this is something which is an assurance to the youth of this country that the competitive examinations of all layers, of all standards, of all directions are being really made trustworthy for them. I will also appeal to the states, because India is a federal country.
0: Right.
1: So the real success of this act would depend on the state's cooperation as well. They must also take it up as seriously, and they must also bring such provisions into the states. Then only the act would really become meaningful.
0: Ma'am, you know, there's a complete overhaul which is being suggested in the 2024 framework by instituting strict time frames for investigation, for judicial proceedings, setting up special task force for investigation, special fast track courts. And in addition to that, Prime Minister Modi also announced the formation of high-powered six-member task force on examination reforms led by technology expert Nandan Nilekani. So really, the government is doing, you can say, going all out to ensure that the public examination ecosystem is strengthened and all the anomalies that they are minimized?
1: Surely, I completely believe so. And that is the intention of the government. And even if a reform is born out of protest, it is a reform. It should be judged by its clauses, not its timing. And therefore, this amendment is very important for the time at which it has come. Deterrence works when punishment is swift. And therefore, this bill acts on speed. And this bill tries to ensure that if there is something wrong, it has to be cured fast. So what you were saying, the government surely tries to assure the youth of this country everything is okay and the government is seized of the matter. And what has happened before will not happen again, whether it is digital, whether it is just related to examination procedure or it is related to the substance of the examination. And let me share here with you, NEP 2020 had put strong emphasis on the examination reforms because they said it should be a constant evaluation. And I think finally, as far as the examination for degrees are concerned, we should go for that so that the burden of one day examination and one day trial of your intelligence should not really put stress on the students. We should find ways where it is easy for the youth to appear in examinations and show their talent instead of becoming like a colonized individual, that these are the rules, you're bound by these rules. I think examination on choice and examination frequently available should be the future of this country's examination process. And I hope and wish that soon enough, that kind of provision also comes.
0: Professor Yadav, what do you think are going to be the challenges in the coming days related to the implementation of a Public Examinations Prevention of Unfair Means Amendment Bill 2026?
1: Thank you for this important question, because this is a new system we are proposing and a completely different procedure to the present one. So it needs strong coordination among examination agencies, so that they can work on the same page. It also needs advanced cybersecurity infrastructure. It also requires continuous monitoring of examination processes, because there are too many processes now and they are far flung and all around. It also would need adequate training of officials, because officials may not be really at the moment ready for it.
0: Right.
1: And finally, and most important, is an effective coordination between the central and state governments, because then only the act or the bill would really see the light of the day and would become meaningful at the ground. So I hope and wish we can give to the youth of this country a clean, transparent and trustworthy examination system.
0: Thank you so much, ma'am, for this comprehensive discussion on this very, very important aspect of our education system.
1: Thank you and namaste to all.
2: You were listening to a discussion on Public Examinations Amendment Bill 2026, Strengthening Integrity and Transparency in the Examination System. The participants were Professor Sushma Yadav, educationist and former member, University Grants Commission, and Sonu Sood, anchor. This program was produced and presented by the News Services Division of Akashvani. You can listen to

0: will be initiated immediately. The government has also announced that all persons arrested or detained in connection with these cases will be released at the earliest. It has further clarified that no direct or indirect action will be taken against the individuals named in these cases in future. Savita Parik, Akashwani Samachar, Patna.
1: Assam government has decided to withdraw all criminal cases registered in connection with NEET protests. Authorities have also been instructed to review all arrests and detentions made in connection with these cases and expedite the release of the arrested persons. After reviewing the circumstances surrounding the protest and taking into account the need to strengthen accountability and undertake systemic reforms in the examination and higher education ecosystem, the state government decided not to pursue further legal action against those involved. According to the order, no adverse legal action will be initiated by any police authority in Assam against persons who participated in the protests. The government also directed that the process for withdrawing all the registered cases, irrespective of the stage of legal proceedings, should be initiated promptly in accordance with the law. The National Democratic Alliance NDA Parliamentary Party's weekly strategy meeting, known as Mangal Milan, will be held in the Parliament House this morning. The meetings are traditionally held on Tuesdays during Parliament sessions with an aim to demonstrate complete alliance unity. The meeting last took place on the 21st of this month when Prime Minister Narendra Modi had called for coordinated efforts by all stakeholders to prevent paper leaks in future examinations across the country. The Prime Minister has also reiterated the government's commitment to ensuring strict action against those involved in recent NEET examination paper leaks and safeguarding the interests of the country's youth. MPs from Trinamool's breakaway faction, the newly formed Nationalist Citizens Party of India, NCPI, have also been invited to attend the alliance meeting. The Minister of Tourism has signed a Memorandum of Understanding, MOU, with Air India to promote India as a preferred global tourism destination under the iconic Incredible India brand. The agreement was signed in New Delhi in the presence of Union Tourism and Culture Minister Gajendra Singh Shekhawat. The collaboration aims to leverage Air India's extensive domestic and international network along with the Ministry's destination promotion initiatives to enhance India's global tourism visibility. Under the MOU, the Ministry and Air India will undertake joint promotional campaigns, co-branded destination marketing and tourism storytelling across digital and offline platforms. In a social media post, Mr. Shekhawat said the partnership will leverage Air India's extensive global network and India's diverse tourism offerings to strengthen the country's presence in key international markets. He said that the collaboration will include joint destination campaigns, promotion of stopover tourism, and exploration of initiatives such as a Visit India Pass. The government has announced the setting up of a task force to support the toy sector and help India achieve a 5% share in the global toy market by 2032. Union Commerce and Industry Minister Piyush Goyal made the announcement while addressing a stakeholder meeting on the toy sector organized by the Department for Promotion of Industry and Internal Trade, DPIIT, in New Delhi. The Minister of Commerce and Industry said that the task force will focus on integrating the country's toy industry with global value chains, strengthening manufacturing capabilities and improving ease of doing business. On the occasion, Mr. Goyal said the growth of India's toy industry reflects the country's progress towards the goal of Viksit Bharat. This is Akashwani giving you the news. For quick news updates around the clock, follow us on X handle at AIR News Alerts. And for details of stories and more, log on to our website www.newsonair.gov.in and download News on AIR app. India and China have reaffirmed the importance of maintaining peace and tranquility along border during Foreign Secretary Vikram Misri's meeting with Hua Chunying, Vice Minister of Foreign Affairs of China, in Beijing yesterday. The discussions between them focused on strengthening bilateral ties, expanding exchanges, and advancing cooperation in trade, culture, and people-to-people relations. They reviewed the entire gamut of bilateral relations. They discussed ways to advance the vision of the two leaders that India and China are partners in development. Earlier in the day, Mr. Misri discussed ways to enhance bilateral exchanges between India and China at the political and people-to-people levels during the meeting with Hong Liang, Deputy Secretary General of the 14th National Committee of the Chinese People's Political Consultative Conference, CPPCC.

0: Mr. Mishri began his official visit to China on Monday with a meeting with Sun Haiyan, Vice Minister of the International Department of the Central Committee of the Communist Party of China. In Uttarakhand, the Meteorological Department has issued a warning of heavy to very heavy rainfall in different parts of the state today. Our correspondent reports that continuous rainfall since last night has led to road blockages at several locations across the state.
1: Intermittent rain has continued across Dehradun and many other parts of Uttarakhand since last night. The Met Department has forecasted heavy to very heavy rainfall accompanied by thunderstorms and lightning at isolated places in the districts of Uttarkashi, Dehradun, Tehri, Rudraprayag, Chamoli, Udham Singh Nagar, Bageshwar, Pithoragarh and Nainital. Heavy rainfall with thunderstorm is also likely at isolated places in the remaining districts of the state. In view of weather warning, all schools and Anganwadi centers in Dehradun, Pauri, Rudraprayag, Pithoragarh, Chamoli and Bageshwar have been declared closed for today. Continuous rainfall has raised the water levels of rivers and mountain streams in the hilly areas. Nearly 50 rural roads remain blocked and restoration work is underway. However, the Chardham Yatra routes are currently open and the administration is closely monitoring the situation. Sakshi Singh, Akashwani News, Dehradun.
0: The deep depression over the Bay of Bengal is poised to cross the North Odisha coast this morning, heralding another spell of intense rainfall across the state. The Indian Meteorological Department has sounded a red alert for Mayurbhanj, Sundargarh and Keonjhar districts and an orange alert for 22 others of Odisha till 8:30 this morning. The Odisha government has stepped up preparedness with schools in Bhadrak remaining closed for today as a precaution. The disaster response teams on standby and citizens have been advised to strictly follow official advisories. In Kerala, rain is likely to intensify across the northern districts with the weather department issuing yellow alert for 6 districts. Yellow alert, indicating isolated heavy rainfall, is in effect in Ernakulam, Thrissur, Mallappuram, Kozhikode, Kannur and Kasaragod districts. Wayanad and Kottayam districts, which were under yellow alert last night, are not under rain warning today. According to the Indian Meteorological Department, isolated heavy rain will continue over northern parts of the state until Friday. Yellow alert has been issued for 6 districts for tomorrow also. India's para-athlete Sharmila Dhankar has won the gold medal in women's shot put event at the Commonwealth Games in Glasgow last night. We have more from a correspondent.
2: With this achievement, Sharmila also became India's first ever Commonwealth Games para-athletics gold medalist. Her triumph ended India's 20-year wait for a para-athletics medal at the Games. Union Youth Affairs and Sports Minister Dr. Mansukh Mandviya congratulated Sharmila Dhankar, saying that her indomitable spirit has made the entire nation proud on the global stage. Indian high jumper Sarvesh Kushare also clinched a silver medal in the men's high jump event at the Scotstoun Stadium. Competing in the final, Kushare cleared 2.25 meter before three unsuccessful attempts at 2.28 meter saw him settle for silver behind Jamaica's Romain Beckford, who claimed gold. Sports Minister Dr. Mandviya congratulated Sarvesh, noting that his phenomenal performance that has made the entire nation proud. Moreover, weightlifters Valluri Ajaya Babu and Ganeshwari Yadav clinched a silver each as India enjoyed another productive day at the Games. Valluri Babu narrowly missed the gold in the men's 79kg competition after finishing just 1kg behind Malaysia's Mohammad Eri Hidayat. Earlier in the day, Ganeshwari opened India's account on the second day of competition by claiming silver in the women's 53kg event on her CWG debut. Short putter Shilpa Shaila also secured a dramatic bronze medal in the women's short put F57 event after a successful post-match protest and review stripped Nigeria's Eukeria Iyazi of her valid mark. With this, India's total medal count stands at 10, including 2 gold, 5 silver and 3 bronze at the Glasgow 2026 Commonwealth Games. Meanwhile, Indian boxer Lovlina Borgohain is already assured of a medal at Glasgow 2026 after receiving a quarter-final bye in the women's 75kg event. Chirag Jha from Sports Desk.
0: President Draupadi Murmu has congratulated Sharmila Dhankar on winning the gold medal in the women's short put F57 event at the Glasgow Commonwealth Games 2026. In a social media post, the president said that by becoming India's first ever Commonwealth Games gold medalist in para-athletics, Sharmila has achieved a landmark feat. The president also congratulated Sarvesh Anil Kushare for clinching the silver medal in the men's high jump event at the Commonwealth Games. Further, President Murmu congratulated Valluri Ajaya Babu on securing the silver medal in the men's 79kg weightlifting event. Prime Minister Narendra Modi has also congratulated Bindya Rani Devi Soro Khaibam for winning bronze in the women's 58kg event. And now for a look at today's newspapers, it's over to Nina Arakkal.
3: Thank you.

0: Yadav, educationist and former member University Grants Commission, and Sonu Sood, anchor.
1: Public Examinations Prevention of Unfair Means Amendment Bill 2026 was introduced in the Lok Sabha today by Minister of State for Personnel, Public Grievances and Pensions Dr. Jitendra Singh. The bill seeks to amend the Public Examinations Prevention of Unfair Means Act 2024. The objective of the said bill is to bring greater transparency, fairness and credibility and inspire confidence in the public examination system. To discuss this very important issue, we have with us a very special guest, educationist and former member of UGC, Professor Sushma Yadav. Professor Yadav, warm welcome to Yona Kashwani.
2: Thank you so much and a very good evening to all.
1: So, ma'am, can you tell us about the significance of this amendment bill which has been tabled and introduced in the parliament today? What is the chief objective of the bill?
2: This public examinations, prevention of unfair means, this is an amendment bill.
1: Right.
2: So, it seeks to amend the Act of 2024, which was brought 2 years back. And so, it's an old problem, but I think very recent was the promise given to the youth by our own Prime Minister. And I really compliment the government for implementing that promise so fast. It will surely give the youth of this nation a ray of hope and feel good factor kind of. There were many developments over the years which required this kind of amendment or this kind of bill. One was increasing incidents of paper leaks, which involved students, which involved teachers, which involved even the coaching agencies and other groups.
1: Right.
2: Then more and more we are now moving towards technology. And technology, as we used to read in the childhood, you remember that it is a bad master. It's a good servant, but it's a bad master. So more and more use of technology also gives us, you know, lots of caution to be careful. So this Act has been brought, or this bill has been brought by the government to ensure stricter punishment to the already punishment in the previous Act and action against organized crime. If you look at the provisions of the bill, it's a deterrent bill also, because the kind of punishment that the bill proposes, the kind of procedure that the bill proposes, and the kind of assurance that the bill tries to give is really, really deterrent, because if you have to pay 50 lakhs as an individual as punishment, I think it's very much on high. But that may be a deterrent and people may really think twice or 100 times before indulging in such acts.
1: Yes.
2: And therefore, longer imprisonment, it's higher monetary fines, it's confiscation of assets and permanent debarment from public examinations, which is a very strict provision of a bill. So that way, I think the bill tries to deter people from this. The need was because there were, now we have so many examinations, the examinations for admissions, examinations for higher degrees, the examinations to enter into services, all kinds of services. So every child continues to prepare for exams till one gets into a job or till one gets into a degree. Therefore, this is very, very important for the youth of this country. And what had happened over the few months, lastly, or years also, I can say, many exams were cancelled.
1: Okay.
2: So the recruitment was delayed and it caused mental stress among students. I think the government is worried about it. Mental stress of the youth naturally is a crisis of society and a concern for all of us. That is why this bill has been introduced so fast, immediately, today itself. And it tries to deter all those aspects which were part of the problem as seen in last few months and years.
1: As you said, ma'am, it incorporates several significant provisions, including stringent penalties, such as imprisonment for up to 10 years, fines of up to 10 crore rupees. Now, also another aspect which has been introduced, I mean, these are, of course, very important deterrents. And another aspect is establishing a robust and quick legal framework, a dedicated legal framework. How do you see this, where special fast-track courts for day-to-day trials will be established in states, union territories, and also deadlines have been set for the time that will be given for completing investigation and completing a trial. Can you tell us a little bit more about the importance of this aspect?
2: A bill which promises that there will be a fast track court, there will be

0: day-to-day hearings. There'll be trials targeted to conclude within 3 months of the charge sheet and a statutory 2-month deadline to complete investigations into the offences, and then a central special task force to handle such high stakes or cross-state paper leak networks, and powers for states and UTs to appoint specialized prosecutors. This for the first time,
1: yes,
0: who are dedicated to examination malpractice cases so that the case can be taken up faster. And one proposal of the bill, which is very important, is a new appeals mechanism. Appeals against any judgment, sentence or order would go before a 2-judge division bench of the High Court to be disposed of as far as possible, again, within 3 months of admission. So it fixes timelines.
1: Yes.
0: It enhances penalties. It ensures a faster track and procedure so that the youth, the people of India, the citizen of India, start feeling, they start having faith in the system as far as such civil cases are also concerned, because they all may not be criminal always, but they also have to be heard on priority. That's what this bill tries to propose. And it tries to, you know, prevent cases stalling indefinitely. It also tries to speed up justice.
1: Yes.
0: But the states have to opt for it.
1: So even for the, from the point of view of the offenders, this is another deterrent, that very often the criminals or the offenders, they hide behind that hope that in any case the justice system is so, it's going to take so long, so nothing is going to really happen. So it is assured that once the offense is done, it will be dealt with expeditiously.
0: Yes, so it is a stronger, more consistent prosecution.
1: Right.
0: It's sharper financial, you know, and custodial deterrent.
1: Yes.
0: The punishment which is given. And finally, faster penalty. It reduces year-long appellate pendency, because within 3 months you have to do that also. So that way, I think it's a message that it is not a repair of an existing law, but real enforceable law. And the categories of offenses also are not new, but the idea of tackling them is new, or
1: yes,
0: the procedure of tackling them is faster. So therefore, deterrence through certainty,
1: yes,
0: leak again to be deterred, and the organizational network of solver gangs, which the media was also talking about and people were worried about. It's not merely the individuals or
1: yes,
0: individual candidates, but the gangs of criminals operating behind it, which has to be vetted and which has to be really deterred.
1: Yes.
0: That is what these provisions or this bill tries to solve.
1: And ma'am, these kind of offences, they benefit a few handful of people. Sometimes the individual also indulges in these kind of crimes for their material, individual material benefit. But they are actually impacting lakhs of students. So given that, in the morning today, the Parliamentary Affairs Minister Kiran Rijiju, he appealed to the MPs to have a meaningful discussion on the bill in Lok Sabha, give their opinions, give their suggestions, so that the bill could be really effective, giving their inputs also, invited them to give their inputs. So you feel that a meaningful discussion in the Lok Sabha, in Parliament, is also a very important aspect, which we did not see today, unfortunately.
0: Yeah, I think you raised a very important concern. This is a very important concern because education is a basic right, a fundamental right now. And that can be ensured through all this. The examination process has to be transparent and completely trustworthy. And this bill tries to do that.
1: Yes.
0: I was watching the Sunset TV and there was a discussion on it. And I would say it can be a concern for politicians, but it should not be politicized. And I would, through you, appeal to all our representatives in the parliament, the honorable parliamentarians or members of parliament, not to indulge in politics. Politics is their birthright, and politics is important for democracy, but politicization of such concerns, which are primary concerns, which are fundamental concerns of the citizens of this country, there should not be a politicization. Therefore, what the government is trying to do, the opposition parties may try to improve it. They should try that. They should try to improvise also. They should bring new ideas. Therefore, this is something which is an assurance to the youth of this country that the competitive examinations of all layers, of all standards, of all directions are being really made trustworthy for them. I will also appeal to the states, because India is a federal country.
1: Right.
0: So the real success of this act would depend on the state's cooperation as well.

0: They must also take it up as seriously, and they must also bring such provisions into the states. Then only the act would really become meaningful.
1: Ma'am, you know, there's a complete overhaul which is being suggested in the 2024 framework by instituting strict time frames for investigation, for judicial proceedings, setting up special task force for investigation, special fast track courts. And in addition to that, Prime Minister Modi also announced the formation of high-powered six-member task force on examination reforms led by technology expert Nandan Nilekani. So really, the government is doing, you can say, going all out to ensure that the public examination ecosystem is strengthened and all the anomalies that they are minimized.
0: Surely, I completely believe so. And that is the intention of the government. And even if a reform is born out of protest, it is a reform. It should be judged by its clauses, not its timing. And therefore, this amendment is very important for the time at which it has come. Deterrence works when punishment is swift. And therefore, this bill acts on speed. And this bill tries to ensure that if there is something wrong, it has to be cured fast. So what you were saying, the government surely tries to assure the youth of this country everything is okay and the government is seized of the matter. And what has happened before will not happen again, whether it is digital, whether it is just related to examination procedure, or it is related to the substance of the examination. And let me share here with you, NEP 2020 had put strong emphasis on the examination reforms because they said it should be a constant evaluation. And I think finally, as far as the examination for degrees are concerned, we should go for that so that the burden of one day examination and one day trial of your intelligence should not really put stress on the students. We should find ways where it is easy for the youth to appear in examinations and show their talent instead of becoming like a colonized individual, that these are the rules, you're bound by these rules. I think examination on choice and examination frequently available should be the future of this country's examination process. And I hope and wish that soon enough that kind of provision also comes.
1: Professor Yadav, what do you think are going to be the challenges in the coming days related to the implementation of a Public Examinations Prevention of Unfair Means Amendment Bill 2026?
0: Thank you for this important question because this is a new system we are proposing and a completely different procedure to the present one. So it needs strong coordination among examination agencies so that they can work on the same page. It also needs advanced cybersecurity infrastructure. It also requires continuous monitoring of examination processes because there are too many processes now and they are far-flung and all around. It also would need adequate training of officials because officials may not be really at the moment ready for it. And finally, and most important, is an effective coordination between the central and state governments because then only the act or the bill would really see the light of the day and would become meaningful at the ground. So I hope and wish we can give to the youth of this country a clean, transparent, and trustworthy examination system.
1: Thank you so much, ma'am, for this comprehensive discussion on this very, very important aspect of our education system.
0: Thank you and namaste to all.
2: 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The participants were Professor Sushma Yadav, educationist, and former member, University Grants Commission, and Sonu Sood, anchor. This program was produced and presented by the News Services Division of Akashvani. 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
1: سبوتلايت.
2: This is Akashwani. In the program Spotlight, now we bring you a discussion on Public Examinations Amendment Bill 2026, Strengthening Integrity and Transparency in the Examination System. The participants are Professor Sushma Yadav, educationist and former member University Grants Commission, and Sonu Sood, anchor.
3: Public Examinations Prevention of Unfair Means Amendment Bill 2026 was introduced in the Lok Sabha today by Minister of State for Personnel, Public Grievances and Pensions Dr. Jitendra Singh. The bill seeks to amend the Public Examinations Prevention of Unfair Means Act 2024. The objective of the said bill is to bring greater transparency, fairness and credibility and inspire confidence in the public examination system. To discuss this very important issue, we have with us a very special guest, educationist and former member of UGC, Professor Sushma Yadav. Professor Yadav, warm welcome to you on Akashwani.
4: Thank you so much and a very good evening to all.
3: So, ma'am, can you tell us about the significance of this amendment bill which has been tabled and introduced in the parliament today? What is the chief objective of the bill?
4: This Public Examinations Prevention of Unfair Means, this is an amendment bill.
3: Right.
4: So it seeks to amend the Act of 2024, which was brought 2 years back. And so it's an old problem, but I think very recent was the promise given to the youth by our own Prime Minister. And I really compliment the government for implementing that promise so fast. It will surely give the youth of this nation a ray of hope and feel-good factor, kind of. There were many developments over the years which required this kind of amendment or this kind of bill. One was increasing incidents of paper leaks, which involved students, which involved teachers, which involved even the coaching agencies and other groups.
3: Right.
4: Then more and more, we are now moving towards technology. And technology, as we used to read in the childhood, you remember that it is a bad master. It's a good servant, but it's a bad master. So more and more use of technology also gives us, you know, lots of caution to be careful. So this act has been brought, or this bill has been brought by the government to ensure stricter punishment to the already punishment in the previous act and action against organized crime. If you look at the provisions of the bill, it is a deterrent bill also, because the kind of punishment that the bill proposes, the kind of procedure that the bill proposes, and the kind of assurance that the bill tries to give is really, really deterrent. Because if you have to pay 50 lakhs as an individual as punishment, I think it's very much on high. But that may be a deterrent, and people may really think twice or 100 times before indulging in such acts.
3: Yes.
4: And therefore, longer imprisonment, it's higher monetary fines, it's confiscation of assets, and permanent debarment from public examinations, which is a very strict provision of a bill. So that way, I think the bill tries to deter people from this. The need was because there were, now we have so many examinations, the examinations for admissions, examinations for higher degrees, the examinations to enter into services, all kinds of services. So every child continues to prepare for exams till one gets into a job or till one gets into a degree. Therefore, this is very, very important for the youth of this country. And what had happened over the few months lastly, or years also, I can say, many exams were cancelled. So the recruitment was delayed, and it caused mental stress among students. I think the government is worried about it. Mental stress of the youth naturally is a crisis of society and a concern for all of us. That is why this has been introduced so fast, immediately, today itself. And it tries to deter all those aspects which were part of the problem as seen in last few months and years.
3: As you said, ma'am, it incorporates several significant provisions, including stringent penalties such as imprisonment for up to 10 years, fines of up to 10 crore rupees, Now, also another aspect which has been introduced, I mean, these are, of course, very important deterrents. And another aspect is establishing a robust and quick legal framework, a dedicated legal framework. How do you see this, where special fast-track courts for day-to-day trials will be established in states, union territories? And also deadlines have been set for the time that will be given for completing investigation and completing a trial. Can you tell us a little bit more about the importance of this aspect?
4: A bill which promises that there will be a fast-track court, there will be day-to-day hearings, there will be trials targeted to conclude within 3 months of the charge sheet, and a statutory 2-month deadline to complete investigations into the offences, and then a central special task force to handle such high stakes or cross-state paper leak networks, and powers for states and UTs to appoint specialized prosecutors. This for the first time,
1: yes,
4: who are dedicated to examination malpractice cases so that the case can be taken up faster. And one proposal of the bill, which is very important, is a new appeals mechanism. Appeals against any judgment, sentence or order would go before a 2-judge division bench of the High Court to be disposed of as far as possible, again, within 3 months of admission. So it fixes timelines.
1: Yes.
4: It enhances penalties. It ensures a faster track and procedure so that the youth, the people of India, the citizen of India, start feeling, they start having faith in the system as far as such civil cases are also concerned. Because they all may not be criminal always, but they also have to be heard on priority. That's what this bill tries to propose. And it tries to, you know, prevent cases stalling indefinitely. It also tries to speed up justice.
1: Yes.
4: But the states have to opt for it.
3: So even for the from the point of view of the offenders, this is another deterrent, that very often the criminals or the offenders, they hide behind that hope that in any case the

0: justice system is so, it's going to take so long, so nothing is going to really happen. So it is assured that once the offense is done, it will be dealt with expeditiously.
1: Yes, so it is a stronger, more consistent prosecution. Right. It's sharper financial, you know, and custodial deterrent.
0: Yes.
1: The punishment which is given. And finally, faster penalty. It reduces year-long appellate pendency because within 3 months you have to do that also. So that way, I think it's a message that it is not a repair of an existing law, but real enforceable law. And the categories of offenses also are not new, but the idea of tackling them is new, or the procedure of tackling them is faster. So therefore, deterrence through certainty, leak again to be deterred, and the organizational network of solver gangs, which the media was also talking about and people were worried about. It's not merely the individuals or the individual candidates, but the gangs of criminals operating behind it, which has to be vetted and which has to be really deterred.
0: Yes.
1: That is what these provisions or this bill tries to solve.
0: And ma'am, these kind of offenses, they benefit a few handful of people. Sometimes the individual also indulges in these kind of crimes for their material, individual material benefit. But they are actually impacting lakhs of students. So given that, in the morning today, the Parliamentary Affairs Minister Kiran Rijiju, he appealed to the MPs to have a meaningful discussion on the bill in Lok Sabha, give their opinions, give their suggestions, so that the bill could be really effective, giving their inputs also, invited them to give their input. So you feel that a meaningful discussion in the Lok Sabha, in Parliament, is also very important aspect, which we did not see today, unfortunately.
1: Yeah, I think you raised a very important concern. This is a very important concern because education is a basic right, a fundamental right now. And that can be ensured through all this. The examination process has to be transparent and completely trustworthy. And this bill tries to do that.
0: Yes.
1: I was watching this on the TV and there was a discussion on it. And I would say it can be a concern for politicians, but it should not be politicized. And I would, through you, appeal to all our representatives in the parliament, the honorable parliamentarians or members of parliament, not to indulge in politics. Politics is their birthright and politics is important for democracy, but politicization of such concerns, which are primary concerns, which are fundamental concerns of the citizens of this country, there should not be a politicization. Therefore, what the government is trying to do, the opposition parties may try to improve it. They should try that. They should try to improvise also. They should bring new ideas. Therefore, this is something which is an assurance to the youth of this country that the competitive examinations of all layers, of all standards, of all directions are being really made trustworthy for them. I will also appeal to the states because India is a federal country.
0: Right.
1: So the real success of this act would depend on the state's cooperation as well. They must also take it up as seriously, and they must also bring such provisions into the states. Then only the act would really become meaningful.
0: Ma'am, you know, there's a complete overhaul which is being suggested in the 2024 framework by instituting strict time frames for investigation, for judicial proceedings, setting up special task force for investigation, special fast track courts. And in addition to that, Prime Minister Modi also announced the formation of high-powered six-member task force on examination reforms led by technology expert Nandan Nilekani. So really, the government is doing, you can say, going all out to ensure that the public examination ecosystem is strengthened and all the anomalies that they are minimized?
1: Surely, I completely believe so. And that is the intention of the government. And even if a reform is born out of protest, it is a reform. It should be judged by its clauses, not its timing. And therefore, this amendment is very important for the time at which it has come. Deterrence works when punishment is swift. And therefore, this bill acts on speed. And this bill tries to ensure that if there is something wrong, it has to be cured fast. So what you were saying, the government surely tries to assure the youth of this country everything is okay and the government is seized of the matter. And what has happened before will not happen again, whether it is digital, whether it is just related to examination procedure or it is related to the substance of the examination. And let me share here with you, NEP 2020 had put strong emphasis on the examination reforms because they said it should be a constant evaluation. And I think finally, as far as the examination for degrees are concerned, we should go for that so that the burden of one day examination and one day trial of your intelligence should not really put stress on the students. We should find ways where it is easy for the youth to appear in examinations and show their talent instead of becoming like a colonized individual, that these are the rules, you're bound by these rules. I think examination on choice and examination frequently available should be the future of this country's examination process. And I hope and wish that soon enough, that kind of provision also comes.
0: Professor Yadav, what do you think are going to be the challenges in the coming days related to the implementation of a Public Examinations Prevention of Unfair Means Amendment Bill 2026?
1: Thank you for this important question, because this is a new system we are proposing and a completely different procedure to the present one. So it needs strong coordination among examination agencies so that they can work on the same page. It also needs advanced cybersecurity infrastructure. It also requires continuous monitoring of examination processes, because there are too many processes now and they are far-flung and all around. It also would need adequate training of officials, because officials may not be really at the moment ready for it.
0: Right.
1: And finally, and most important, is an effective coordination between the central and state governments, because then only the act or the bill would really see the light of the day and would become meaningful at the ground. So I hope and wish we can give to the youth of this country a clean, transparent and trustworthy examination system.
0: Thank you so much, ma'am, for this comprehensive discussion on this very, very important aspect of our education system.
1: Thank you and namaste to all.
2: 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The participants were Professor Sushma Yadav, educationist and former member, University Grants Commission, and Sonu Sood, anchor. This program was produced and presented by the News Services Division of Akashvani. 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

0: This is Akashvani,
1: the news read by Valsa Williams. Both houses of parliament have been adjourned till 2 p.m. following opposition uproar over alleged police action during student protests over the NEET issue. When the Lok Sabha began its proceedings at 11 a.m., Speaker Om Birla congratulated para-athlete Sharmila Dhankar on winning the gold medal at the Commonwealth Games. Mr. Birla also congratulated Sarvesh Kushare, Valluri Ajay Babu and Gyaneshwari Dev Yadav for winning silver medals and Shilpa Shaila and Bindya Rani Devi for clinching bronze medals. He also applauded Anahat Singh on winning the World Junior Squash Championship. Later, when Mr. Birla tried to take up the question hour, the opposition members started sloganeering over the alleged police action against students during the protest. The Speaker said the House should function smoothly, engage in meaningful dialogue and deliberate on the Public Examinations Prevention of Unfair Means Amendment Bill. Mr. Birla urged the government and the opposition to build a consensus and begin discussion on the bill. He said no matter how significant the issue may be, there should be no disruption during question hour. As the uproar continued, the Speaker adjourned the House till 2 p.m. The Rajya Sabha also adjourned till 2 p.m. over the same issue. When the House assembled at 11 a.m., several union ministers laid papers on the table of the House. The report of the department related Parliamentary Standing Committee on Consumer Affairs, Food and Public Distribution was also presented. The National Democratic Alliance NDA Parliamentary Party's weekly strategy meeting, known as Mangal Milan, was held today at Parliament House. Prime Minister Narendra Modi, Home Minister Amit Shah, Defence Minister Rajnath Singh and other leaders were present at the meeting. The meetings are traditionally held on Tuesdays during Parliament sessions with an aim to demonstrate complete alliance unity. MPs from Trinamool's breakaway faction, the newly formed Nationalist Citizens Party of India NCPI, also attended the alliance meeting. During the last meeting on the 21st of this month, Prime Minister Narendra Modi had called for coordinated efforts by all stakeholders to prevent paper leaks in future examinations across the country. The Prime Minister had also reiterated the government's commitment to ensuring strict action against those involved in recent NEET examination paper leaks and safeguarding the interests of the country's youth. Punjab has been connected with 27 global destinations across North America, UK, Europe and Australia with the launch of Air India's Easy Connect hub and spoke model at Sri Guru Ramdas Ji International Airport, Amritsar today. With the launch, two daily Easy Connect flights have been operationalized from Amritsar. In Andhra Pradesh, three persons, including an 8-year-old boy, were killed and 13 people were injured in a road accident at Chelluru in Vizianagaram district late last night. The police said the victims were headed to Rayagada for a pilgrimage when their stationary vehicle was hit by a speeding lorry. The injured have been shifted to a hospital in Vizianagaram. The India Meteorological Department has forecast very heavy rainfall over parts of northern states, Chhattisgarh, Odisha, Madhya Maharashtra, South Interior and coastal Karnataka. Parts of northeast India, coastal Andhra Pradesh, east Rajasthan, Gujarat, Jharkhand, Kerala, Goa, Madhya Pradesh and West Bengal are also likely to receive moderate to heavy rainfall during the day. In other parts, there is forecast of thunderstorms and lightning today. India's para-athlete Sharmila Dhankar won the gold medal in women's shot put event at the Commonwealth Games in Glasgow last night. With this achievement, Sharmila also became India's first ever Commonwealth Games para-athletics gold medalist. Her triumph ended India's 20-year wait for a para-athletics medal at the Games. Indian high jumper Sarvesh Kushare also clinched a silver medal in the men's high jump event at the Scotstown Stadium. Competing in the final, Kushare cleared 2.25 metres before three unsuccessful attempts at 2.28 metres saw him settle for silver behind Jamaica's Romain Beckford, who claimed the gold. Weightlifters Valluri Ajay Babu and Gyaneshwari Yadav clinched the silver each. President Draupadi Murmu, Prime Minister Narendra Modi, Union Ministers Amit Shah, Dr. Mansukh Mandavia have congratulated the winning athletes. And with that, we end this news bulletin.

Jharkhand. Government introduces system of registering E0 FIRs in cybercrime cases across 18 states and union territories. 7.1 magnitude earthquake hits southern Japan, tsunami warning issued. Red alert issued for extremely heavy rainfall in Chhattisgarh and Odisha. Orange alert for several North Indian states, including Delhi. The Supreme Court today directed the release of student protesters who are under 18 and have no criminal records. The court asked authorities to preserve electronic and digital evidence relating to the recent nationwide protests over the NEET paper leak. The Apex Court also observed that there was a need for a fair and independent investigation into the allegations of injuries to students and police officials during the student protests last week. Hearing a batch of petitions alleging excessive use of police force during the demonstrations, the Apex Court issued a slew of interim directions. The three-judge

0: Bench headed by Chief Justice Surya Kant directed all states where protests were held to preserve CCTV footage, drone recordings, body camera footage, wireless communication records, PCR logs and other digital evidence pertaining to the protests. It also ordered that any digital data collected on protesters be preserved but not brought into the public domain. The bench permitted the Delhi government to continue investigations into FIRs registered but said no coercive action be taken against eligible protesting students during the pendency of the proceedings. The bench also sought responses from the chief secretaries of Delhi, Maharashtra, Bihar, Kerala, Madhya Pradesh and Uttar Pradesh to the allegations raised in the petitions. The court said the allegations prima facie warrant consideration of a fair and independent probe, which must also address the concerns of families of over 200 injured police personnel. Both houses of parliament were adjourned till 2 p.m. soon after assembling for the day, following opposition uproar over alleged police action during student protest over the NET issue. When the Lok Sabha began its proceedings at 11 a.m., Speaker Om Birla congratulated para-athlete Sharmila Dhankar on winning the gold medal at the Commonwealth Games. Mr. Birla also congratulated Sarvesh Kushare, Valluri Ajay Babu and Gyaneshwari Yadav for winning silver medals and Shilpa Shaila and Bindya Rani Devi for clinching bronze medals. He also applauded Anahat Singh on winning the World Junior Squash Championship. Later, when Mr. Birla tried to take up question hour, the opposition members started sloganeering over the alleged police action against the students during the protest. The speaker said the consensus has been reached to discuss today the Public Examinations Prevention of Unfair Means Amendment Bill. Mr. Birla urged the government and the opposition to build a consensus and begin discussion on the bill. He said there should be no disruption during question hour.
1: I appeal that no matter how much deadlock there may be or how big the issue is, I request the honorable members that there should be no disruption during question hour. A positive message should go out across the entire country that discussions and dialogue take place in the parliament.
0: As the uproar continued, the speaker adjourned the house till 2 p.m. The Rajya Sabha was also adjourned till 2 p.m. over the same issue. When the house assembled at 11 a.m., several union ministers laid the papers on the table of the house. The report of the department-related Parliamentary Standing Committee on Consumer Affairs, Food and Public Distribution was also presented. BJP MP Manoj Tiwari today said during the NDA Parliamentary Party meeting, MPs had been briefed on developments relating to India's trade and free trade agreements with various countries. Talking to reporters in Parliament premises, the BJP MP expressed hope that all political parties would participate constructively in the discussion to be held in the Lok Sabha on the bill to amend the Public Examinations Prevention of Unfair Means Act 2024.
2: जो फ्री ट्रेड एग्रीमेंट होते हैं दुनिया से
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2: में भाग लें उसको पास करें
0: Congress leader Shashi Tharoor today said the opposition is looking forward to the discussion to be held in the Lok Sabha on the anti-paper leak bill. He was talking to reporters in Parliament premises.
4: Is this bill brought by the government really sufficient? Will merely setting up fast-track courts or making these changes improve the future of our children? There are many questions that need to be addressed. The government's accountability is extremely important. The entire system needs to be examined and reformed.
5: Pure system ko aap dekhna chahiye aur badalna chahiye.
0: BJP Rajya Sabha MP Swati Maliwal, while talking to reporters outside Parliament, criticised the Punjab government over alleged repeated paper leak incidents in the state and demanded the resignation of the Punjab Education Minister. The National Democratic Alliance, NDA Parliamentary Party's weekly strategy meeting known as Mangal Milan was held today at the Parliament House. Prime Minister Narendra Modi, Home Minister Amit Shah, Defence Minister Rajnath Singh and other leaders were present at the meeting. The meetings are traditionally held on Tuesdays during Parliament sessions with an aim to demonstrate complete alliance unity. MPs from Trinamool's breakaway faction, the newly formed Nationalist Citizens

0: Party of India and CPI also attended the alliance meeting. Punjab has been connected with 27 global destinations across North America, UK, Europe and Australia with the launch of Air India's Easy Connect hub and spoke model at Sri Guru Ram Das Ji International Airport, Amritsar today. With the launch, two daily Easy Connect flights have been operationalized from Amritsar. Minister of Civil Aviation K. Ram Mohan Naidu, who addressed the gathering virtually, said statistics show that approximately 150,000 passengers travel from Amritsar to Delhi every year to catch international flights.
1: Ab Amritsar Airport se hi.
2: 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In Delhi, you will only need to catch your next flight. Within a window of just 4 hours, you will be on your international flight. Now, as Amritsar is being connected to Delhi through this hub and spoke model, your global connectivity will extend to 20 international destinations.
1: 20 international destinations.
0: Mr. Naidu said the hub and spoke model is expected to generate around 4 lakh jobs and create an additional economic activity worth $30 billion by 2030. This is Akashvani giving you the news. For quick news updates round the clock, follow us on our X handle at AIR News Alerts. And for details of stories and more, log on to our website www.newsonair.gov.in and download News on AIR app. Welcome back to the Midday News. Jharkhand's Nai Disha Nai Pehel anti-Naxal campaign achieved a major breakthrough today as 16 active Maoists from the Kolhan and Latehar regions surrendered before the Jharkhand police in Ranchi. The surrendered cadres include 6 top commanders, including 15 lakh rupee rewardee, regional commander Santosh alias Basudev. Director General of Police Tadasha Mishra said the surrendered Maoists would receive the benefits of the state government's rehabilitation policy. During the surrender, the Maoists handed over 11 sophisticated firearms, 38 magazines and 1,562 rounds of ammunition to the police. The surrender was the result of the joint operation Navjeevan 2, carried out by Jharkhand Police, the CRPF, Cobra and Jharkhand Jaguar. The government has introduced a system of registering E0 FIRs in cybercrime cases across 18 states and union territories. Minister of State for Home Bandi Sanjay Kumar informed that more than 12,000 cases have been registered under E0 FIRs. He said the centre has provided a platform to the states and UTs for registering E0 FIRs in cybercrime cases, specifically for cyber financial fraud cases. The minister informed that under this system, complaints involving a particular financial loss threshold can be registered on the National Cybercrime Reporting Portal or through helpline 1930. This will automatically result in the registration of an E0 FIR, which is then promptly transferred to the concerned territorial cybercrime police station. The government has allocated 95,692 crore rupees during the current financial year under the Vikasit Bharat Guarantee for Rozgar and Ajivika Mission Grameen Act. In a written reply in the Lok Sabha today, Rural Development Minister Shivraj Singh Chauhan said the allocation is the highest ever allocation made at a budget estimate stage for any rural employment program in the country. News just in, Rajya Sabha has been adjourned for the day following opposition uproar over alleged police action during students' protest over NEET issue. When the House met after the first adjournment at 2 p.m, Micro, Small and Medium Enterprises MSME Minister Jitin Ram Majhi introduced the Micro, Small and Medium Enterprises Development Amendment Bill 2026. The bill aims to further amend the Micro, Small and Medium Enterprises Development Act 2006. During the introduction of the bill, the opposition members started sloganeering over the alleged police action against students. As the uproar continued, the deputy chairman, Harivansh, adjourned the house till tomorrow to meet again at 11 a.m. A strong earthquake has struck southern Japan today. The Japan Meteorological Agency has said the magnitude 7.1 quake occurred in Kumamoto Prefecture this afternoon. The agency issued a tsunami advisory for the coasts of Ariake Sea and the Yatsushiro Sea. The operator of the Genkai nuclear power station in Saga Prefecture and the Sendai nuclear power station in Kagoshima Prefecture said it is working

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3: This is Akashwani. In the program Spotlight, now we bring you a discussion on Public Examinations Amendment Bill 2026, Strengthening Integrity and Transparency in the Examination System. The participants are Professor Sushma Yadav, educationist and former member University Grants Commission, and Sonu Sood, anchor.
4: Public Examinations Prevention of Unfair Means Amendment Bill 2026 was introduced in the Lok Sabha today by Minister of State for Personnel, Public Grievances and Pensions Dr. Jitendra Singh. The bill seeks to amend the Public Examinations Prevention of Unfair Means Act 2024. The objective of the said bill is to bring greater transparency, fairness and credibility and inspire confidence in the public examination system. To discuss this very important issue, we have with us a very special guest, educationist and former member of UGC, Professor Sushma Yadav. Professor Yadav, warm welcome to Yona Kashwani.
5: Thank you so much and a very good evening to all.
4: So ma'am, can you tell us about the significance of this amendment bill which has been tabled and introduced in the parliament today? What is the chief objective of the bill?
5: This Public Examinations Prevention of Unfair Means, this is an amendment bill.
4: Right.
5: So it seeks to amend the Act of 2024, which was brought 2 years back. And so it's an old problem, but I think very recent was the promise given to the youth by our own Prime Minister. And I really compliment the government for implementing that promise so fast. It will surely give the youth of this nation a ray of hope and feel good factor kind of. There were many developments over the years which required this kind of amendment or this kind of bill. One was increasing incidence of paper leaks, which involved students, which involved teachers, which involved even the coaching agencies and other groups.
4: Right.
5: Then more and more we are now moving towards technology. And technology, as we used to read in the childhood, you remember that it is a bad master. It's a good servant, but it's a bad master. So more and more use of technology also gives us, you know, lots of caution to be careful. So this act has been brought, or this bill has been brought by the government to ensure stricter punishment to the already punishment in the previous act and action against organized crime. If you look at the provisions of the bill, it's a deterrent bill also, because the kind of punishment that the bill proposes, the kind of procedure that the bill proposes, and the kind of assurance that the bill tries to give is really, really deterrent, because if you have to pay 50 lakhs as an individual as punishment, I think it's very much on high. But that may be a deterrent, and people may really think twice or 100 times before indulging in such acts.
4: Yes.
5: And therefore, longer imprisonment, it's higher monetary fines, it confiscation of assets, and permanent debarment from public examinations, which is a very strict provision of a bill. So that way, I think the bill tries to deter people from this. The need was because there were enough, we have so many examinations, the examinations for admissions, examinations for higher degrees, the examinations to enter into services, all kinds of services. So every child continues to prepare for exams till one gets into a job or till one gets into a degree. Therefore, this is very, very important for the youth of this country. And what had happened over the few months lastly, or years also, I can say, many exams were cancelled. So the recruitment was delayed and it caused mental stress among students. I think the government is worried about it. Mental stress of the youth naturally is a crisis of society and a concern for all of us. That is why this has been introduced so fast, immediately, today itself. And it tries to deter all those aspects which were part of the problem as seen in last few months and years.
4: As you said, ma'am, it incorporates several significant provisions, including stringent penalties, such as imprisonment for up to 10 years, fines of up to 10 crore rupees. Now, also another aspect which has been introduced, I mean, these are, of course, very important deterrents. And another aspect is establishing a robust and quick legal framework, a dedicated legal framework. How do you see this, where special fast-track courts for day-to-day trials will be established in states, union territories? And also deadlines have been set for the time that will be given for completing investigation and completing a trial. Can you tell us a little bit more about the importance of this aspect?
5: A bill which promises that there will be a fast-track court, there will be day-to-day hearings, there will be trials targeted to conclude within 3 months of the charge sheet, and a statutory 2-month deadline to complete investigations into the offences, and then a central special task force to handle such high stakes or cross-state paper league networks, and powers for states and UTs to appoint specialized prosecutors. This for the first time, who are dedicated to examination malpractice cases so that the case can be taken up faster. And one proposal of the bill, which is very important, is a new appeals mechanism. Appeals against any judgment, sentence or order would go before a 2-judge division bench of the High Court to be disposed of as far as possible, again, within 3 months of admission. So it fixes timelines.
4: Yes.
5: It enhances penalties. It ensures a faster track and procedure so that the youth, the people of India, the citizen of India, start feeling, they start having faith in the system as far as such civil cases are also concerned, because they all may not be criminal always, but they also have to be heard on priority. That's what this bill tries to propose. And it tries to, you know, prevent cases stalling indefinitely. It also tries to speed up justice.
4: Yes.
5: But the states have to opt for it.
4: So even for the from the point of view of the offenders, this is another deterrent, that very often the criminals or the offenders, they hide behind that hope that in any case the justice system is so, it's going to take so long, so nothing is going to really happen. So it is assured that once the offense is done, it will be dealt with expeditiously.
5: Yes, so it is a stronger, more consistent prosecution.
4: Right.
5: It's sharper financial, you know, and custodial deterrent,
4: yes,
5: the punishment which is given. And finally, faster penalty. It reduces year-long appellate pendency, because within 3 months you have to do that also. So that way, I think it's a message that it is not a repair of an existing law, but real enforceable law. And the categories of offenses also are not new, but the idea of tackling them is new, or the procedure of tackling them is faster. So therefore, deterrence through certainty, leak again to be deterred, and the organizational network of solver gangs, which the media was also talking about and people were worried about. It's not the individuals or the individual candidates, but the gangs of criminals operating behind it, which has to be vetted and which has to be really deterred.
4: Yes.
5: That is what these provisions or this bill tries to solve.
4: And ma'am, these kind of offenses, they benefit a few handful of people. Sometimes the individual also indulges in these kind of crimes for their material, individual material benefit. But they are actually impacting lakhs of students. So given that, in the morning today, the Parliamentary Affairs Minister Kiran Rijiju, he appealed to the MPs to have a meaningful discussion on the bill in Lok Sabha, give their opinions, give their suggestions, so that the bill could be really effective, giving their input.

0: groups also invited them to give their input. So you feel that a meaningful discussion in the Lok Sabha in Parliament is also a very important aspect, which we did not see today, unfortunately.
1: Yeah, I think you raised a very important concern. This is a very important concern because education is a basic right, a fundamental right now. And that can be ensured through all this. The examination process has to be transparent and completely trustworthy. And this bill tries to do that.
0: Yes.
1: I was watching the Sunset TV and there was a discussion on it. And I would say it can be a concern for politicians, but it should not be politicized. Mm. And I would, through you, appeal to all our representatives in the parliament, the honorable parliamentarians or members of parliament, not to indulge in politics. Politics is their birthright. And politics is important for democracy, but politicization of such concerns, which are primary concerns, which are fundamental concerns of the citizens of this country, there should not be a politicization. Therefore, what the government is trying to do, the opposition parties may try to improve it. They should try that. They should try to improvise also. They should bring new ideas. Therefore, this is something which is an assurance to the youth of this country that the competitive examinations of all layers, of all standards, of all directions are being really made trustworthy for them. I will also appeal to the states because India is a federal country.
0: Right.
1: So the real success of this act would depend on the state's cooperation as well. They must also take it up as seriously, and they must also bring such provisions into the states. Then only the act would really become meaningful.
0: Ma'am, you know, there's a complete overhaul which is being suggested in the 2024 framework by instituting strict time frames for investigation, for judicial proceedings, setting up special task force for investigation, special fast track courts. And in addition to that, Prime Minister Modi also announced the formation of high-powered six-member task force on examination reforms led by technology expert Nandan Nilekani. So really, the government is doing, you can say, going all out to ensure that the public examination ecosystem is strengthened and all the anomalies that they are minimized?
1: Surely, I completely believe so. And that is the intention of the government. And even if a reform is born out of protest, it is a reform. It should be judged by its clauses, not its timing. And therefore, this amendment is very important for the time at which it has come. Deterrence works when punishment is swift. And therefore, this bill acts on speed. And this bill tries to ensure that if there is something wrong, it has to be cured fast. So what you were saying, the government surely tries to assure the youth of this country everything is okay and the government is seized of the matter. And what has happened before will not happen again, whether it is digital, whether it is just related to examination procedure or it is related to the substance of the examination. And let me share here with you, NEP 2020 had put strong emphasis on the examination reforms because they said it should be a constant evaluation. And I think finally, as far as the examination for degrees are concerned, we should go for that so that the burden of one day examination and one day trial of your intelligence should not really put stress on the students. We should find ways where it is easy for the youth to appear in examinations and show their talent instead of becoming like a colonized individual, that these are the rules, you're bound by these rules. I think examination on choice and examination frequently available should be the future of this country's examination process. And I hope and wish that soon enough, that kind of provision also comes.
0: Professor Yadav, what do you think are going to be the challenges in the coming days related to the implementation of a public examinations prevention of unfair means amendment bill 2026?
1: Thank you for this important question, because this is a new system we are proposing and a completely different procedure to the present one. So it needs strong coordination among examination agencies so that they can work on the same page. It also needs advanced cybersecurity infrastructure. It also requires continuous monitoring of examination processes because there are too many processes now and they are far-flung and all around. It also would need adequate training of officials.

0: else because officials may not be really at the moment ready for it.
1: Right.
0: And finally, and most important, is an effective coordination between the central and state governments, because then only the act or the bill would really see the light of the day and would become meaningful at the ground. So I hope and wish we can give to the youth of this country a clean, transparent and trustworthy examination system.
1: Thank you so much, ma'am, for this comprehensive discussion on this very, very important aspect of our education system.
0: Thank you and namaste to all.
2: 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The participants were Professor Sushma Yadav, educationist and former member, University Grants Commission, and Sonu Sood, anchor. This program was produced and presented by the News Services Division of Akashvani. 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
2: This is Akashwani. In the program Spotlight, now we bring you a discussion on Public Examinations Amendment Bill 2026, Strengthening Integrity and Transparency in the Examination System. The participants are Professor Sushma Yadav, educationist and former member University Grants Commission, and Sonu Sood, anchor.
3: Public Examinations Prevention of Unfair Means Amendment Bill 2026 was introduced in the Lok Sabha today by Minister of State for Personnel, Public Grievances and Pensions Dr. Jitendra Singh. The bill seeks to amend the Public Examinations Prevention of Unfair Means Act 2024. The objective of the said bill is to bring greater transparency, fairness and credibility and inspire confidence in the public examination system. To discuss this very important issue, we have with us a very special guest, educationist and former member of UGC, Professor Sushma Yadav. Professor Yadav, warm welcome to you on Akashwani.
4: Thank you so much and a very good evening to all.
3: So, ma'am, can you tell us about the significance of this amendment bill which has been tabled and introduced in the parliament today? What is the chief objective of the bill?
4: This Public Examinations Prevention of Unfair Means, this is an amendment bill.
3: Right.
4: So it seeks to amend the Act of 2024, which was brought 2 years back. And so it's an old problem, but I think very recent was the promise given to the youth by our own Prime Minister. And I really compliment the government for implementing that promise so fast. It will surely give the youth of this nation a ray of hope and feel-good factor, kind of. There were many developments over the years which required this kind of amendment or this kind of bill. One was increasing incidents of paper leaks, which involved students, which involved teachers, which involved even the coaching agencies and other groups.
3: Right.
4: Then more and more, we are now moving towards technology. And technology, as we used to read in the childhood, you remember that it is a bad master. It's a good servant, but it's a bad master. So more and more use of technology also gives us, you know, lots of caution to be careful. So this act has been brought, or this bill has been brought by the government to ensure stricter punishment to the already punishment in the previous act and action against organized crime. If you look at the provisions of the bill, it is a deterrent bill also, because the kind of punishment that the bill proposes, the kind of procedure that the bill proposes, and the kind of assurance that the bill tries to give is really, really deterrent, because if you have to pay 50 lakhs as an individual as punishment, I think it's very much on high. But that may be a deterrent and people may really think twice or 100 times before indulging in such acts.
3: Yes.
4: And therefore, longer imprisonment, it's higher monetary fines, it's confiscation of assets and permanent debarment from public examinations, which is a very strict provision of a bill. So that way, I think the bill tries to deter people from this. The need was because there were, now we have so many examinations, the examinations for admissions, examinations for higher degrees, the examinations to enter into

0: services, all kinds of services. So every child continues to prepare for exams till one gets into a job or till one gets into a degree. Therefore, this is very, very important for the youth of this country. And what had happened over the few months, lastly, or years also, I can say, many exams were cancelled. So the recruitment was delayed. And it caused mental stress among students. I think the government is worried about it. Mental stress of the youth naturally is a crisis of society and a concern for all of us. That is why this has been introduced so fast, immediately, today itself. And it tries to deter all those aspects which were part of the problem as seen in last few months and years.
1: As you said, ma'am, it incorporates several significant provisions, including stringent penalties, such as imprisonment for up to 10 years, fines of up to 10 crore rupees. Now, also another aspect which has been introduced, I mean, these are, of course, very important deterrents. And another aspect is establishing a robust and quick legal framework, a dedicated legal framework. How do you see this, where special fast-track courts for day-to-day trials will be established in states, union territories? And also, deadlines have been set for the time that will be given for completing investigation and completing a trial. Can you tell us a little bit more about the importance of this aspect?
0: A strict bill which promises that there will be a fast track court, there will be day-to-day hearings, there'll be trials targeted to conclude within 3 months of the charge sheet, and a statutory 2 month deadline to complete investigations into the offenses, and then a central special task force to handle such high stakes or cross-state paper leak networks, and powers for states and UTs to appoint specialized prosecutors. This for the first time, who are dedicated to examination malpractice cases so that the case can be taken up faster. And one proposal of the bill, which is very important, is a new appeals mechanism. Appeals against any judgment, sentence, or order would go before a two-judge division bench of the High Court to be disposed of as far as possible, again, within 3 months of admission. So it fixes timelines, it enhances penalties, it ensures a faster track and procedure so that the youth, the people of India, the citizen of India, start feeling, they start having faith in the system as far as such civil cases are also concerned, because they all may not be criminal always, but they also have to be heard on priority. That's what this bill tries to propose. And it tries to, prevent cases stalling indefinitely. It also tries to speed up justice. But the states have to opt for it.
1: So even for the from the point of view of the offenders, this is another deterrent, that very often the criminals or the offenders, they hide behind that hope that in any case the justice system is so, it's going to take so long, so nothing is going to really happen. So it is assured that once the offense is done, it'll be dealt with expeditiously.
0: Yes, so it is a stronger, more consistent prosecution. It's sharper financial, and custodial deterrent, the punishment which is given, and finally, faster penalty. It reduces year-long appellate pendency, because within 3 months you have to do that also. So that way, I think it's a message that it is not a repair of an existing law, but real enforceable law. And the categories of offenses also are not new, but the idea of tackling them is new, or the procedure of tackling them is faster. So therefore, deterrence through certainty, leak again to be deterred, and the organizational network of solver gangs, which the media was also talking about and people were worried about. It's not merely the individuals or individual candidates, but the gangs of criminals operating behind it, which has to be vetted and which has to be really deterred. That is what these provisions or this bill tries to solve.
1: And ma'am, these kind of offenses, they benefit a few handful of people. Sometimes the individual also indulges in these kind of crimes for their material, individual material benefit, but they are actually impacting lakhs of students. So given that, in the morning today, the Parliamentary Affairs Minister Kiran Rijiju, he appealed to the MPs to have a meaningful discussion on the bill in Lok Sabha, give their opinions, give their suggestions, so that the bill could be really effective, giving their inputs also. also invited them to give their input. So you feel that a meaningful discussion in the Lok Sabha in Parliament is also a very important aspect, which we did not see today, unfortunately.
0: Yeah, I think you raised a very important concern. This is a very important concern because education is a basic right, a fundamental right now. And that can be ensured through all this. The examination process has to be transparent and completely trustworthy. And this bill tries to do that.
2: Yes.
0: I was watching the Sunset TV and there was a discussion on it. And I would say it can be a concern for politicians, but it should not be politicized. Mm. And I would, through you, appeal to all our representatives in the parliament, the honorable parliamentarians or members of parliament, not to indulge in politics. Politics is their birthright and politics is important for democracy, but politicization of such concerns, which are primary concerns, which are fundamental concerns of the citizens of this country, there should not be a politicization. Therefore, what the government is trying to do, the opposition parties may try to improve it. They should try that. They should try to improvise also. They should bring new ideas. Therefore, this is something which is an assurance to the youth of this country that the competitive examinations of all layers, of all standards, of all directions are being really made trustworthy for them. I will also appeal to the states because India is a federal country.
2: Right.
0: So the real success of this act would depend on the state's cooperation as well. They must also take it up as seriously and they must also bring such provisions into the states. Then only the act would really become meaningful.
1: Ma'am, you know, there's a complete overhaul which is being suggested in the 2024 framework by instituting strict time frames for investigation, for judicial proceedings, setting up special task force for investigation, special fast track courts. And in addition to that, Prime Minister Modi also announced the formation of high-powered six-member task force on examination reforms led by technology expert Nandan Nilekani. So really, the government is doing, you can say, going all out to ensure that the public examination ecosystem is strengthened and all the anomalies that they are minimized?
0: Surely, I completely believe so. And that is the intention of the government. And even if a reform is born out of protest, it is a reform. It should be judged by its clauses, not its timing. And therefore, this amendment is very important for the time at which it has come. Deterrence works when punishment is swift. And therefore, this bill acts on speed. And this bill tries to ensure that if there is something wrong, it has to be cured fast. So what you were saying, the government surely tries to assure the youth of this country, everything is okay and the government is seized of the matter. And what has happened before will not happen again, whether it is digital, whether it is just related to examination procedure or it is related to the substance of the examination. And let me share here with you, NEP 2020 had put strong emphasis on the examination reforms because they said it should be a constant evaluation. And I think finally, as far as the examination for degrees are concerned, we should go for that so that the burden of one day examination and one day trial of your intelligence should not really put stress on the students. We should find ways where it is easy for the youth to appear in examinations and show their talent instead of becoming like a colonized individual, that these are the rules, you are bound by these rules. I think examination on choice and examination frequently available should be the future of this country's examination process. And I hope and wish that soon enough, that kind of provision also comes.
1: Professor Yadav, what do you think are going to be the challenges in the coming days related to the implementation of a Public Examinations Prevention of Unfair Means Amendment Bill 2026?
0: Thank you for this important question, because this is a new system we are proposing and a completely different procedure to the present one. So it needs strong coordination among examination agencies, so that they can work on the same page.
1: Hmm.
0: It also needs advanced cybersecurity infrastructure.
1: Hmm.
0: It also requires continuous monitoring of examination processes because there are too many processes now and they are far-flung and all around. It also would need adequate training of officials because officials may not be really at the moment ready for it.
1: Right.
0: And finally, and most important, is an effective coordination between the central and state governments, because then only the act or the bill would really see the light of the day and would become meaningful at the ground. So I hope and wish we can give to the youth of this country a clean, transparent and trustworthy examination system.
1: Thank you so much, ma'am, for this comprehensive discussion on this very, very important aspect of our education system.
0: Thank you and namaste to all.
2: 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The participants were Professor Sushma Yadav, educationist and former member, University Grants Commission, and Sonu Sood, anchor. 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
4: سيمفونية البيضاء وصف صوتي تقدمه البرامج العربية من إذاعات عموم الهند في دلهي عن الأثر الخالد على الزمن تاج محل السيمفونية البيضاء

This is Arabic unit of All India Radio, and you are tuned to AIR World Service 1, available on 9620 kHz, news on AIR app and DD Free Dish.